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0: Miami has the oranges, but Fort Myers got the juice. Yes, it's Lee Pitts, the host of the award-winning Lee Pitts Live on television. 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
4: Where God's grace matters.
5: Yeah!
1: You to do. I want you to be honest, not with James Moore, but with Jesus. Because the Bible said the eyes of the Lord are in every place, beholding the evil and the good. God knows what you're going to do when you leave here tonight. He knows what you're going to do tomorrow. If everybody here, if you got your business fixed with the Lord Jesus Christ, I want you to sit down right now. But if you got something hindering you, remain on your feet. If you got something hindering you, remain on your feet right now, wherever you are. I would lie to the Holy Ghost. That's what I want him to do.

sulfur. Listen, you that's on this altar. The Bible says sulfur. Isaiah 43 and 25 says, I, even I, am he that blotteth out thy transgressions for my own sake and will not remember thy sins. The Bible says in 1 John 1 and 9, if we confess our sins, he is faithful and just to forgive us of all of our sins and to cleanse us from all unrighteousness. The Bible says in John 3:16, for God so loved the world that he gave his only begotten Son, that whosoever believeth on him should not perish, but have everlasting life. God sent not his Son to the world to condemn the world, but he sent his Son that we might be saved. The Bible tells us in Romans 6:23, for the wages of sin is what? Death. But the gift of God is eternal life. I want you to know that Jesus loves every one of you. I don't care what you've done in your past. God is not made like some folk. God don't pull no skeletons out. When we come to him sincere, he will forgive us for everything that we ever done in our lives. Can I get a witness in here? And it is the blood of Jesus that cleanses us from all of our sins. Can I get a witness in here? Jesus loves you. How many know that Jesus loves us in here tonight? Bow your head. I want you to repeat this prayer after me. Softly, softly, softly. Repeat this prayer after me. Say, Lord, here I stand. I'm standing in the need of prayer. Lord, you've been good to me. You've been more to me than I've been to myself. I could have been dead, sleeping in my grave, on my way to hell, but you spared my life and you gave me another chance to say yes to your will, yes to your way, yes Lord, we'll obey. Lord, I'm sorry for everything. Forgive me, Lord Jesus. Now lift your hands to God. Lift your hands, lift your hands, lift both of your hands.

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1: 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W's on swole. Okay, God.

What does it matter if I gain the world? But I get to the gates and he says, depart from me because I don't know you. It would have all been for nothing. That no matter what you face, no matter what you presumably lose, God is still everything.

Hi, I'm your Lee County Supervisor of Elections, Jenna Persons Mollica. As we continue our countdown to the primary, I wanted to share some information about early voting. 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If you're in the Dunbar community, we have exciting news for you. 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I want to thank the Fort Myers Housing Authority and the City of Fort Myers for working with us to bring this early voting site and polling location back to the Dunbar community. As always, my office is here to serve you.

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1: I believe that before the night is over, somebody is leaving here with a breakthrough.

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Jesus said to his disciples, "Lo, I'm with you always, even until the end of the world." 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
2: Why would you bully me?
1: Because it makes you feel cool? 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
3: Do I touch a nerve?
0: Does making me feel bad make you feel good?
4: Why?
2: Why?
5: Why?
3: Bullying hurts. Bullying abuses. Bullying kills.
6: Miami has the oranges, but Fort Myers got the juice. Yes, it's Lee Pitts, the host of the award-winning Lee Pitts Live on television. It's official. 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

ladies and gentlemen, want to present to the world, Malico Presents, all the way from Blytheville, Arkansas, Pastor Terrell Rogers and Men of

0: Anyone else?
1: My name is David, and in 8 years, I'll be an alcoholic.
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1: 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And by then, I'll already be in some trouble.
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1: Who's next?
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2: Miami has the oranges, but Fort Myers got the juice. Yes, it's Lee Pitts, the host of the award-winning Lee Pitts Live on television. 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

in days and times in which we live. And these are crucial times. Times of trouble everywhere. Uncertainties, unrest, everywhere you go. Well, you just don't know. It has us in a dilemma. You don't know what the weather gonna be. Huh? Don't know whether you got a job tomorrow. Some of us don't even know whether we are still married or not. That's just how uncertain things are. Sometimes you think you're married, you're not. Your health, so uncertain. You're well one day, sick the next one. Is that right? And in a day and time like this, you don't know what politicians are gonna do. Is that right? So in a time like this, where there's indefinite, uncertain, well, my friends, you need to be sure, and very sure, that you've been born again. You ought to know you got good religion, something that will sustain you in the time of trial, tribulation, temptation, all around. It need to be good enough that if you get in the fiery furnace, like the Hebrew boy, you know he'll keep you. If you get in the lion's den, he'll keep you. And with temptation all around you, you need to know beyond the shadow of a doubt that I've been born again. How many of you know you've been born again? We used to sing a little song, Where I Came From. And I just want you to kind of listen in. And if you can answer me back, well and good. But we used

said it, the choir said it, but you didn't really say it like you mean it. If you know you got it,

What do you wish for? A nice life? Nice things? Or do you wish for something more? A sense of purpose? Do you wish to discover a cure? To write code that cracks an unsolvable question? To further our exploration into space? Or to invent something that changes everything right here on Earth? Well, if that's your wish, make yourself ready. Because when you look back, you'll see that you didn't just make wishes. You realized them.

0: Why are we getting killed like this?
1: Kyle's not here. Got caught drinking beer in the park a couple of nights ago.
0: Really?
1: Yeah. Zero tolerance. He's out for the season.
0: Harsh.
1: Hey, he knew not to drink. We've made that clear to all of our kids, right?
0: No, not really.
1: Bill, if we don't tell them what we expect and why they shouldn't drink, how are they gonna know?
2: 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They hear you. 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
1: Why would you bully me?
2: Why would you bully me?
1: Because it makes you feel cool? 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
3: Do I touch a nerve?
0: Does making me feel bad make you feel good?
4: Why?
2: Why?
5: Why?
6: Bullying hurts. 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

0: I'ma sip this tea and get my dress right. 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
2: yo, give me one for Aretha.

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12: Yeah! Ladies and gentlemen, please make welcome tonight, my friend, the incomparable Alvin Smart.

tonight for what he's done in you tonight. Come on, do it. Let's thank Alvin Slaughter tonight, folks. Give Alvin a great hand tonight.

Allow me to extend to you an invitation. Regardless of creed, color, ethnic origin, or culture, every creature, everything that has breath, let's come together and resolve that because God has been good to us, we want to tell him.

Seasons change the color so quickly, it's hard to keep up with the leaves, cause everybody leaves. On my birthday, Kobe, Gigi, and Seven Souls remind me that the tree of life is so uncertain, and tomorrow has unpredictabilities as colorful as the smiles that took off that day. May that Sunday morning resonate past trophies and trinkets and the ongoing pursuit of more, to sober us with the humbling truth. My life and your life, it's just a vapor. And if what you see is all you see, then you do not see all there is to be seen. Quickly.

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As we continue our countdown to the primary, I wanted to share some information about early voting. 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If you're in the Dunbar community, we have exciting news for you. We returned early voting back to a site that you're very familiar with, the Dr. Kerry Robinson Center, where I am today. I want to thank the Fort Myers Housing Authority and the City of Fort Myers for working with us to bring this early voting site and polling location back to the Dunbar community. As always, my office is here to serve you.

0: hands up in here. Come on, y'all, put your hands together. Put your hand right there. We want to encourage you tonight that no matter what you're going through, it's going to be all right.
1: Come on, put your hand together. How many know it's going to be all right?

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I dare you lift your hand and say, yes, Lord. Come on, clap those hands and praise him.

0: Lord, everybody.
1: Ladies and gentlemen, prophetess Wanda Bynum.
2: Give it to him.
0: Hallelujah.
2: Give it to him. Give it to him.
0: And why don't we give the Lord some praise? Come on, let's give God some praise. Come on, is there anybody out there who want to give God some praise? Oh, come on and magnify him right now. Come on, magnify him. How many know the Lord has stood by your side? Oh, why don't you just give him some praise just for a few seconds? Hallelujah. Hallelujah. Y'all praying for me?

just want to tell you about our God. 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Come on, let's tell him.

Our Father in heaven, we come this morning before you with bowed head, humble heart, humble before the throne of grace. We come to tell you thank you for the many blessings you continue to shower upon us. Even for our early waking this morning, you woke us up and blessed it, flowing through our veins, rich poison, health, and strength. You allowed us again this morning to get on this channel behind this microphone where we're to tell you thank you for just keeping us along life, John. I thank you for your great power here for us. We go through this day to rejoice and be exceedingly glad. We recognize that we need you in all walks of life, God, through this barren land. Help us to rejoice and be exceedingly glad for still have a Father who cares. Now, Master, as we come to you on behalf of our friend, the grassman, the daughter, I ask that you would touch according to your riches and glory. You know the heart and mind. You know the condition. You know the family. Master, you promise to always be by our sides, and whatever we need, just ask. So we ask on this. Not only here, Master, but with all those who are someone that is looked down and out, those that are attending, must even hospital bound, village nursing home, Master, any living facility there is. We thank you for the innkeeper. We even pray for the doctor that there is through surgery. We know that you, as a doctor, already have directed the doctor's hand and put it in mind and heart and spirit what to do and how to do. So we glorify you in this instant. Thank you for this channel that you allow us to be able to share with men, women, bodies of good everywhere in this community. Thank you for the internet that we're able to go around the world and let somebody else know that there is a God who still cares for holders and keepers that you travel a long life journey. And you tell you thank you for just allowing us to be able to rise every morning and come this way to glorify your name. And we've completed our task down here on this earth. No longer are we able to stand on this side. Oh, Master, if it's your will, let not our labor down here be in vain. But come, I might lay my head on your breast. Bring my life away into your hand. I'll be better able to praise you throughout eternity. It's in Jesus' name we ask it all. Amen. Amen.

Remind that God can do anything if you need healing, if you need financial, if you're hungry and need of food, clothing and shelter.

Today is day number 20, month number 8, and it's thrown on the 20th day of August. Happy birthday to you, and may God bless that you have many, many, many, many more. Happy birthday now. Today is the first day, of the rest of your life. The first day of the rest of your life. So now you're into a new era, whether you're 2, 20, 30, 40, 50, 60, 70, 80, 90, or 100. Or anywhere in between those. Be happy for this day. And happy anniversary to you if you receive one of those special gifts. You bought your first house, your first car. Or you got married on this day. I'm not going to say your first husband or your first wife. I'll be out of order if you use those terms. But happy anniversary to you.

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3: Yeah! And that's that one out to the grass man, especially this morning to you, you, grass man and your family. And I hope happiness reigns within all of those who are having birthdays today, and you who have been sad for quite a few months, week, years, and what have you. You can find happiness only in Christ Jesus. And why worry about it? If you pray, don't worry. If you worry, don't pray. That's one of the things I find. Working up to a temperature in Fort Myers at about 78 degrees. On the cloudy skies, I couldn't see a star this morning. So let's hit out a little pinch there and see where it's going to take us to. It's going to bring me in connection with all these other things. And let's see what it's saying. That's the 10 days, and I'm not after that one. So let's see what the weather forecast for the Gulf Coast of Florida. See what they're going to tell me here. I'm going to wait till in the morning now. Come. Look at that rain easing in from the East Coast. Probably be headed on this way. They didn't give me anything. I guess they were sleep. These on down. They give me a lot of names here. All of these weather folks. AI motor outperform traditional weather forecast, but won't replace them yet. That's something else. Jim Dickey, meteorologist, let's do a Jim Dickey.

Okay, Jim, you give me breaking news, West Coast news, man. I don't need news, Jim. I need the weather forecast. Just back off, you okay? Just can't live without him. I need him every day and every hour. Every moment of the day. I need the Lord just to guide me.

0: okay. They put my word for okay. 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
0: 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I'll take you on out of here. Ed Luther Bond. Restoration Worship Choir. The old Saint Praise.

1978. As for today, right now, 80 degrees. Gonna drop down a little bit to 1 degree. That's a problem with Florida. And it's gonna have at around 2 o'clock, about 92 degrees. Around here again, I gotta stay in the house. I'm here all day today. Taking the advice, folks. Either I drink a gallon of water and gain about 40 pounds between now and November, or I'll stay in the house. Well, I prefer to stay in the house and be lagging around with all of that extra pounds. And food makes some people fat, but water boosts me up.

The crowd is going to move on out of here. Sun is going to shine. I ain't got my schedule here, but that is Chet and Chew today. 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

And there is a revival going on down at the Jerusalem Missionary Baptist Church. Got two more nights here preaching. They get started about 7:30, and by 9 o'clock you'll be even on out. Going on back to the house. But again, they tell us some rain going to be in the midst. So the Jerusalem, your family is having a revival, just in case you forgot, Wednesday. Yeah, he's going to sing it for you. Community, we need revival.

12 minutes after the hour of 6 o'clock, we're looking at Deuteronomy chapter 4, verse number 9. Teach them to your children and to their children after them. So teach these laws and these words of God to your children and your children's children. And what it is titled here, Impacting Generation. Impacting generations, and we can see that though. If you're paying any attention, though, you look back at what did grandmothers them do, and what did mama them do, and what I'm doing. So let's fall down. Am I having an impact on my children? Oh, what am I doing? What is my intention here on this earth? During basketball practice, he took his dad, asked him and his friend to show the team to pass the ball correctly. Every crew had practiced for weeks. But feared missing. I can't do it right. He prayed, completed the drill, and said, "Thank you, Lord." Later, Dad said, "I'm proud of you for working hard, Junior. But I'm prouder that you prayed and praised God." Well, every struggle just did what you do. Throughout history, God has worked through generation, relationship, sharing his degree, his decree, along with the Israelites. He said not to add them, not subtract them from the law. Remind us to observe them carefully. That's what God said. Observe them carefully. But God wasn't only interested in how others perceive his people. He said, teach them to your children and to their children after them. Why? So that they may learn to receive God and teach their children about him. What is happening today? Grandparents kind of feel left out of the family, and most of them want their grandchildren around them, or their grandchildren rather be around them than to be around parents, because they do less. They do less when they're around their parents. Yeah, we have a great grand that come and be with us during this heat of the summer month, and she lay down practically all day. And one of the things times she get that she grab her grandmother's phone, that she can clock out anything she so desire. And grandmama feel guilty, she just let her have the phone. Then when she's gone, she gotta try to get all the garbage out of that granddaughter put in. Now she laid around and slept most of the day and was on the phone most of the night. Now this is poor training here for improperly. You have to let them know that this is a house and we believe in God. So I caught up with her one, woke her up one morning before she left. Do your mom take you to church? No, sir.
Why? I don't know. Had you accept Jesus Christ as personal Savior? No. Well, it is time. Don't you know young people are dying too? Yeah, we don't want to see great grand wind up in that lake. That's right. We don't want to see you burning up. But if that's your choice, you tell your mom that your Gigi dances, she better get to know the Lord if she don't know him now, and find herself in the house of worship. We don't have to be parents to serve in children ministry, to share our spirit-empowered faith with younger people. Whether we are praying for a younger person or a young family, providing resources to nurture spiritual growth, or offering encouragement. God uses a healthy cross-generational relationship to impact generations to come. I cry for America when I think about our leaders, where they used to have priests, preachers all around in our White House, and all of our governor mentioned before they make a hard decision, they would have prayer with these. But now you barely see one enter into any of the meetings that they are going through these latter days. There was a confrontation between the Pope and the President, and he said, plainly, I don't care who you are. I don't care what seat you hold. If you're not trusting in God, you got a long ways to go. If you don't believe in God, sure, you are impacting generation with what you are doing, but all are ungodly because you doesn't include God in your work. The question is, how has God used older people to nurture you spiritually? And how can you invest in the spiritual life of a young person or a young family? I trust that there are younger families that are tuned into the G, or somebody to remind them. I know from time to time, it's just through the will of God. They got to hear God's word, whether they intend to or not. They got to be given the opportunity to receive or reject. And we thank God for the opportunity every morning. We pray, God, I can't see the road too well. You drive me to the station, and I'll be happy to inform somebody that you still got your hand outreached. And whosoever will, let them come. And let those know who are backing away if they hadn't received you. They're headed to that lake that burns with fire and brimstone. And it says, as long as I am happy with God, you'll be burning because of your disqualification.
Father in heaven, Lord, please help me value, serve, and share you with people of all generation and all nationality. This we ask in Jesus' name. Amen. Amen. Amen.

man, we shot this out to Bishop David Thompson this morning. David Thomas, good morning to you, sir. Haven't heard the voice in a while. I trust you ain't rolled out of Fort Myers. But if you have, happy reunion, sir.

0: 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WGGM Fort Myers, Florida.
1: He's walking on your troubled waves. And all you got to do is confess to him, Lord, I've been in the storm too long. I can't handle it no longer. I'm going to give it to you. I declare when you give it to him, he'll speak peace. Before I close this, let me look at, for just a moment, the definition of the word storm. Now, when I looked it up in Mr. Webster's dictionary, before he gave me the first meaning, first thing he dealt with the root of the word, saying that storm comes from a word meaning to whirl, move, or turn quickly, to agitate. Then it comes to the first meaning, an atmospheric disturbance characterized by a strong wind, usually accompanied by rain, snow, sleet, or hail, and often thunder and lightning. The third meaning that he gives is anything resembling a storm, specifically a heavy shower or volley of things, a storm of bullets, for instance, a strong outburst of emotion, passion, excitement, etc., a strong disturbance or upheaval of a political or social nature. A storm is also a sudden, strong attack on a fortified place. Now, saints, we run into that a lot. We think we're fortified. We think, oh my God, I got it. Oh, I got the name of Jesus. I got faith in God. I'm faithful to my church. Oh, I'm in the Spirit of God, and the devil can't do me any harm. And all of a sudden, boom. We hear the house shaking. We wonder, oh my God, am I going to be able to survive? But you got to be able to understand that when that storm comes into your life, it's only to test whether your house is really built on a rock. What was that old story about the big bad wolf that says, I'm going to huff and puff and blow your house down? And the devil is always the big bad wolf, threatening to huff and puff and blow your house down. And if your house is not built on a rock, he will blow it down. Jesus told us that in the Sermon on the Mount. Jesus let us know that if your house is built on the sand, when the rains descend, when the flood come, your and do them, you are like a man building his house on the rock. When the wind blow, when the rain descend, when the floods came, that house stood because it was founded on a rock. Oh, we love to praise God. We love to praise him in the dance. We love to get into this thing, you know, where you can feel it and really enjoy it. But I got news for you. When the storm comes, it's going to take more than a shout to keep your house from falling. When the lightning flash, when the wind blow, if the only thing that you got is your appreciation for the music, if the only thing that you got is that new step, how you can get out there on the floor and out dance everybody, you're not gonna last. But oh, if you have built your house.
2: See this part of your prostate right here? I call it the prostate plug, and it's where 2 liters of pee is stuck. But when you do this for 30 seconds, it all empties out. Guys, if you're getting up 3, 4, five times a night to pee, and feeling like you can never fully empty your bladder, I'm going to show you something about your prostate that no doctor ever explains. Look closely at this model of your prostate. Your prostate sits right below your bladder. Right here is where your urine collects, and at the bottom of the bladder, there's an exit, a small opening that leads down into this tube called your urethra. That's where pee travels out of your body. Now watch this. When your prostate is healthy, it sits flat underneath the bladder, and that exit stays wide open. You get easy, full flow. But when your prostate gets swollen, the upper part of your prostate bulges up, straight up into the bottom of your bladder, plugging the exit shut. Doctors call this intravesical prostatic protrusion, but I call it the prostate plug, and it creates the perfect storm of pee problems. Because while that plug is blocking your flow, it's also pressing up into your bladder, firing off that constant gotta go now feeling. So you feel desperate to pee, but barely a trickle comes out. Maximum urge, minimum flow. That's the prostate plug. And if you ignore this, it only gets worse. Every night, that prostate plug gets bigger, until you've got more than a 2-liter bottle's worth of urine trapped in your bladder. Some guys lose the ability to pee at all, and have to get a catheter shoved up their penis to drain out the trapped urine. Otherwise, their bladder can actually burst. Now here's what doctors don't tell you about why this happens in the first place. Bad bacteria taking over. See, your prostate is supposed to have good bacteria that keep it healthy and flat. So the bladder
1: you have built it on the word of God. The devil, the big bad wolf, can huff and he can puff, but you can tell him, Satan, you'll never blow my house down, because it's standing on the rock. Oh, bless the name of Jesus. Well, I'm going to close here. But I also looked up the word, not only storm, but the word storm center. Now, storm center is the shifting center of a cyclone.

0: an area of lowest barometric pressure and the comparative calm. In the center, now remember I told you that the word storm really comes from a whirling. Have you ever noticed when you watch the weather map and they're talking about a storm, they usually show you a low pressure center. Now the thing that's so dangerous about the low pressure center, the wind around a high pressure center blow clockwise. It's really going harmoniously with the movement of weather patterns across this country. Weather patterns across this country basically move, you know, from west to east. And that high pressure, it keeps the wind, you know, in a clockwise motion. But around a low pressure center, the wind is blowing counterclockwise. And that's where your real storms come from. Watch the Weather Channel, you see what I'm talking about. And whenever that counterclockwise motion around a low pressure center, this is what happens when storms are forming in the tropical region. First, there's just a tropical depression. And as the winds become more intense, it becomes a tropical storm. And as the winds become more intense, it becomes a hurricane. But the danger of that wind rotating counterclockwise around the low pressure center is that it is the fringe winds around the center. The low point of barometric pressure, the center of the storm, is usually quiet. But it's the wind blowing counterclockwise around the low pressure center, that's where the damage is done. I heard somebody say, "He gives me peace in the midst of the storm." That simply means that when the storm is raging, I find the place in the storm center, right in the eye of it. You don't hear what I'm saying. And right in the very center of it, that's where the peace is. Everything is going on around me. So you got to learn how to let God put you in the storm center. When everything around you is upset, when your household is gone mad, when all of your friends have put you down, when it looked like nothing is standing erect, everything around you is being beaten to pieces, you've got to find a place right in the center.
1: If you've got high cholesterol, statins are a necessary evil, right? Not anymore. Watch this. For almost 15 years, I treated high cholesterol the same way every other doctor does. Cut the eggs, cut the red meat, exercise more, and when that didn't work, prescribe a statin.
0: And say it's all going on around me. But I got what Jesus gave me. He told me that in the world you're gonna have tribulation. But I want you to know in me, you can find peace. And when you get to that place right in the center of God's will, there's peace. Storms raging all around, but I've got peace in the midst of the storm. And I believe that that's what David was talking about when he let me know that he will hide me under the shelter of his wing. Trouble is going on all around me, but I found a hiding place. And when

quit. Let me close here. But if you read those latter chapters of the Acts of the Apostles, in particular chapters 26 and 27, you'll find that when the noted Apostle Paul was on his way to appeal his case before Caesar, something happened. He tried to give a sense of direction to the captain of the ship. He tried to tell Julius, who was in charge of the soldiers who were responsible for bringing Paul and the other prisoners safe to Rome. He tried to tell them that we should not leave from Fair Haven because it is not a time for us to set sail. But they disobeyed the preacher and they moved out anyhow. You know what happened? A storm arose on the sea. Oh, while the

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And I heard him say, "Sirs, be of good cheer, for I want you to know that an angel of the God whose I am." Now, I know you fellas got a lot of gods, but my God is the real God. And one of my God's angels appeared unto me last night and told me, "Don't worry about anything.

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And you know, sometimes, saints, we forget when we go through our storm. Y'all sit down. Like in the fourth chapter of Mark, they forgot that Jesus said, "Let us pass over to the other side." And after he said it, he got on board, went down into the ship, and went to sleep. What were they worried about? Jesus was on board. And Jesus said, "We're going to the other side." But so many times, saints, we're saved, we're sanctified, we're filled with the Holy Ghost. But when our storm rises, we forget Jesus is on board. And the reason for that is because sometimes we listen to the wrong kind of teaching. See, I know y'all buy all those books and listen to all kind of ministries. And somebody told you that if you got bills you can't pay, then you ain't in the word. If you got affliction in your body, that you better set yourself, because somehow you ain't in the word. Oh, y'all know that. And when they get through telling you that, when trouble come, you forget Jesus is on board. But I got news for you. Trouble doesn't mean that Jesus is not on board. Sickness in your family and sickness in your body doesn't mean that the Lord has abandoned you. He's on board, and he told you we're going to the other side. But the trouble is, hey, he was asleep, and Peter decided, "I'm going to wake him up." And sometimes the presence of God that you have in you is lying dormant. You got the Holy Ghost, but you haven't spoken in tongues in 15 years. You saved. Woo-wee. But your prayer life has gone down to nothing. Sometime you got to wake him up. Oh, y'all don't hear what I'm saying. Peter went down into the hull of the ship and he said, "Master, do you care? The wind is howling like a jackal. Do you care? Waters are dashing in the boat. Do you care?" And when Jesus gets up, he doesn't say a word to Peter, but he spoke to the situation that had Peter upset. It was the wind that had him upset. So Jesus looked out at the wind and said, "Peace. Be still." And the wind stopped blowing, and the waters laid down. I'm here to tell you that many times you are going through a prolonged storm because you refuse to wake him up. But I declare that if you will get down on your knees and pray a little bit, I declare if you will start letting faith go to work inside of you and say, "Master, the tempest is raging. Billows are tossing high. Sky is overshadowed with blackness. No shelter or hope is nigh. Carest thou not that we perish? How can thou lie asleep when it seems each moment is threatening? A grave in the angry deep." Hey, Lord. But I heard him say, "Get up, Jesus, because the wind and the waves will obey your will." All you got to do is set peace. Hey! I declare if you tell him, he'll speak peace. And when he said peace, be still, everything will be all right. Touch somebody and tell them, "Neighbor, I don't know
know what you're going through, but you just need to hear the master say, peace.

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0: everything will be

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Backslider that have known the Lord and you strayed away, but you're ready to give your life back into the control of Jesus Christ. 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Woo! 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Glory to God. The Lord's speaking to you. Sinner, you don't know Jesus. 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You need him. 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Come on back to Jesus today. The Lord is speaking. Come on. Sinner, backslider, come now. And then those of you that, hallelujah. Well, I'll call you in a few more minutes. I still want to extend this a little further to the sinner. You who don't know Jesus, you're not here by accident. You're here with divine purpose today. Hallelujah. There are five more of you that the Lord's speaking to, sinners. God bless you, young man. And God bless you also. There are three more of you that don't know Jesus. The Lord's calling you. Come now.

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Come on. God bless these young men. Somebody ought to praise the name of Jesus. 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

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God bless you. And God bless you. 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

disabled.

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0: right, I got a very pleasant good morning. We got about coming up on 15 minutes before 8 o'clock on a Thursday morning. And remember, Revival is still going on at Jerusalem. We got two more nights tonight and tomorrow night. So we all need it here in this community. Let's say for Revival is for those that say they know the Lord and have somehow backed up a growing weak. Well, this is your time to gain a little more strength. Open for you and especially you. And if you're strong, come on and pray for the rest of us. Again, this morning, we got Brother Epson. He's going to use to give us a few words before he vacate the studio this morning. And, sir, they're in your hand.
1: 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Coming out of Psalms 101.
2: One in four older adults.
1: This is something we all need more of, walking with a perfect heart. I will sing of mercy and judgment unto thee, O Lord. I will sing. I will behave myself wisely in a perfect way. O, when thou come unto me, I will walk within my house with a perfect heart. I will set no wicked thing before mine eyes. I hate the work of them that turn aside. It shall not cleave to me. A froward heart shall depart from me. I will not know a wicked person. Whoso privily slandereth his neighbor, him will I cut off. Him that hath an high look and a proud heart will not I suffer. Mine eyes shall be upon the faithful of the land, that they may dwell with me. He that walketh in a perfect way, he shall serve me. He that worketh deceit shall not dwell within my house. He that telleth lies shall not tarry in my sight. I will early destroy all the wicked of the land, and I may cut off all wicked doers from the city of the Lord. The word from God to the people, to God. It starts there with a perfect heart. And without the Holy Spirit, you still have work to do. Thank you.
0: And again, thank you for that scripture this morning. Mindful of where we are and who we are and where our dependence lies. I remind you once again that the revival is going on down at Jerusalem. You happen to have tonight bacon. You need it very much. We use the word bacon, or you're not doing anything.
1: Yes, sir.
0: But then if you're doing something, you need prayer more than anything else.
1: Yes, sir.
0: For what is happening in this land. So we can turn our attention to what the Almighty God, what a wonderful world we would be living in. So if you can make your way out tonight, we got two more nights to go. And you can include yourself. Well, let me tell you, come on and pray for him. If you don't need it, come on and give it to us. We'll gladly give it to me. I had a young man just stop by this morning and ask that we would pray for his family. Here with his daughter, she about to have surgery, so we are including her in our prayers as we go through the day. And let us be mindful of those that are less, what we call less fortunate than we are, or those that are suffering.

0: Something just popped up here on my screen, folks, and it got away just about time.
1: Are you enjoying yourself?
0: Yeah, I am.
1: Do you love the Lord? How many of you love Him and know you love Him? Let me thank you and you and you for coming. Let me thank you again for coming. We just love when you praise God with us.
0: Can we hit Fritz here? Just about time for the D-Man to put on the choir side.
2: I take each opportunity to share what's important.
0: Yeah, today is Thursday. Let's see, Thursday number 3. Is this Thursday number 3? Where am I? Yes. What I'm looking at? What I'm looking at? Tuesday. today is the 20th. Is today the 20th? Where am I? Yeah. I'm uneasing on out of here. Look at my screen here. Today is Thursday. Oh, for the 20th. No wonder it be dark and getting darker in the morning when I get here. Yeah, that's why. Since early July, late June, we had dropped about 30 minutes, at least 20 minutes.

Be chatting you down at the library on 6 Mile Cycles. Coming about 12:30 today. That's about the Sickle Cell Foundation of Lee County. So you want to come on and chat and chew and learn some more about

0: We got somebody here called Square Bias. Let's see what's on their mind. Square Nim.
1: Say hello to Butterfly Shrimp. 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
0: Butterfly Swimp. You know, nobody never did get around to give me my grill. What is that? McDonald's? Egg Donald? Who is that chicken sandwich?

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Your cousin over there in Lyman, Ohio.

0: not giving me 10 after 10, and nobody fault but mine. 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I say he's already worked it out for me. Are y'all sleeping?
1: Hey guys, my name's Natasha Adams. Behind me is my 2019.
0: Oh, yeah. Wait a minute. 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I did not invite you all to my, I keep hearing an extra bug in my ear, folks. When I go to the doctor, he's going to have to tell me who is that speaking behind my head. I think we're back over here. I got to get these folks before I get out of here. Back. Where are y'all? Wait a minute. That's not you. Come on, let's find you. Oh, here they are. They call themselves the Anointed Browns Girls. Just because y'all last name Brown, y'all don't feel like getting me at the wrong time here. Okay, here we go. He worked it out for me. Yeah, hang on just a minute.

0: Shut up down at the Unity Christian Church. This week.
1: You never call me back.
0: That's appreciation that's going to be going on. We're getting somewhere around 7 o'clock. That's at the Unity Christian Church. Don't forget the revival going on at the Jerusalem Missionary Baptist Church. That's still tonight. And expect you.
1: Is everything okay?
0: Those of you who have got double jeopardy, so I know some going to be over there and I'm going to be with the rest of this week. That is going on down at Unity Christian once again. Make sure you get something on a scrap sheet and get it in here to me that I can do what you do what you have on your scrap sheet, folks. And my phone number here at the studio is 789-7125. That's my cell phone number. That's 789-7125. Any questions concerning anything? Get it on there. Remind you again that the G, that's a lot of things that being hood, maybe on social media, and you hear something that is not suitable for radio hood here on the G, it's not the responsibility of the owner, the manager, or any of the supporters. It's strictly the one that done the speaking. So you hear something that is unworthy, you can dial it at 337-7376. Nobody answers. Just write whatever you heard down and just call and let me know. I'll call that number and let us know. There's something going on that's kind of unusual on the G. And you know, like it's suitable for radio. And we will get up with the FCC folks. And they will carry through from that. I'll get up with the individual that making a statement. And let it be done on that nature.

That's about handling it for Thursday morning. And we always come down to the middle of the hour. Right now it's about 12 minutes after 8 o'clock. So let it go around the throne of grace and thank God for keeping us this day and allowing us to be in your house, in your automobile, your job, in your sick room, on your playground, or wherever you are. Father in heaven, we come before you at this moment with our head bowed, heart humble in submission. We come to tell you thank you for the many blessings you continue to shower upon us for sleep throughout the day, throughout the night. And we thank you, Master, for the fresh air, we have the fresh water, and the food that you supply. We even thank you for the roof that you give us on head to clothing that we are able to wear around. We tell you thank you for your Holy Spirit that dwells in among us and let us know that we are your own. Oh, help us to rejoice and be exceedingly glad knowing that we have a Father who cares. Regardless of the condition in this land, regardless of the ache, the pain, the suffering that we might have to go through from time to time, we lift our voices to you, thank you for your tender mercy. And help us to live in whatever condition that we find ourselves, still trusting that one day we shall see you face to face. Oh God, but if we say thank you, but just hold us and keep us a long life journey. And forgive us for the things that we left undone as well as those that we done not according to your spirit. But we recognize that we are creatures of this moment and we need you in all walks of life. Oh, we can pray for all of our schools, all of our churches, that's all our places of gathering. That those that don't know you, somebody would be able to recognize you as Lord and Savior by letting a little light flash across that broad road where they are rushing to that lake that burned with fire and brimstone. Let a little light flash across there and somebody going to get curious and fall out with the ways of the world and come crying out, yield, I can't hold out no longer. And we will let them know that this is the way to eternal life. Oh, we thank you for leading us out of a dark and perplexed world. Thank you for making us a part of that kingdom, people that are going to leave this land and go home and live with you throughout eternity. And we tell you, thank you, thank you, thank you. Oh, it make our heart feel happy to know that somebody is seeking your face. Somebody don't mind calling on your most precious name. And help those that know you that we will band ourselves together with that chain. Make this great big circle. And Satan, you can't come in if you're not allowed in this circle. But this is the circle where we worship God and Him only. And so did we say thank you. We're going through this barren land reminding mother, father, sons, and daughters high, low, rich, or poor, burned, or free, hungry, or naked. We remind them all of the grace and your tender mercy. Oh, let not our labor down here be in vain. But when it's time to leave this land, take us to that resting place that you have prepared somewhere. Glory will rest with you throughout eternity. It's in Jesus' name we ask it all. Amen. Amen. Amen.

0: That Douglas girls and whatever you need, whatever you're doing, let God do it. He already
1: cooling down up to 8 times faster.
0: He's already worked it out and turned it over to Jesus, and he already made everything all right. Are you happy knowing that you is a child of the King? It's gonna get your attention.

And somebody got the nerve to say that old garbage is still in you. You got a serious problem. If you think God's strength didn't cleanse you out, you better go back to the crow. You still holding on to that garbage, and that old man is still there. The old man might be still there, but the new spirit should be in the old man. Cause him to look higher and higher. Well, if you're afraid of your height, then the Lord, that means you don't know him. You're an imitator. At times to wake up to the reality, you either been born, you are born again, or you're not. I remember now, he said he cleansed the house and had his bunnies all up, telling to throw out all of the heathens, all of those heathens. And he cleaned the house up, and you were living peacefully for a while. And the great heathen came back and spoke to you. Handsome or gorgeous, or whatever you call them. Well dressed, well lip rude, nice haircut, prime suit. Let them back into the house, and they got in. And what did they say? I gotta go visit. They got what they did. They went and found them seven more spirits worse than they were. Now the house is in worse shape than it was before it was cleaned. So your house been cleaned and you had recat contaminated. The same Lord is rich unto all those who call upon him. If you want to call upon him, he's rich in this. His love, joy came to save the world. Remember what John said about that? For God so loved the world, God loves him so much, that he gave his only begotten Son, and whosoever believes in him shall not perish, but have eternal or everlasting life. And if somebody trying to fight you on that, you just go on to the next verse and say, God sent not his Son into the world to condemn the world, but that the world through him, not through me, not through you, not through mom, and he sent you here through you. Your mom, from your dad to your mom. Through him. You can't be saved through mom, y'all. And you can't be converted through dad. It's only through Jesus Christ who came and gave his life. That's all it takes for you to repent. He calling you, even call you to repentance. Die for it, then call you. They're calling you. And those are, wait a minute. Somebody didn't like him too well. He died for them too. He was going to say, Father, forgive them, for they don't know what they're doing. Forgive them. They think they're doing your will. Think they're getting rid of, but they multiplying the fact. Where I'm gonna rise again. Ain't no power on earth can keep me down.

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Do all the hollering now, you know, holler with me that I can help Roddy out. They're gonna take me out of here. There's no use in hollering because I ain't coming back. And I don't hear neither one of you cry. So holler while I can hear you. I might give you a lot of

8 o'clock, and we swing you back over to animating music. Take you up to about 12 noon. LPL is gonna come rolling in at 12 noon. He's gonna hang around for an hour, then he's gonna get out of here for about 5 hours, and he shall return with more LPL. And the good gospel music will return to you early in the. What you flipping on me here for? Okay, flip that. Now let's go to our home, folks. We got to get everything lined up for tomorrow. Yeah, they used to say, what you come up there for? As the old folks say, get it ready for tomorrow. Look at our roadways. And we got quite a few slowdowns because it ain't 9 o'clock. We got a lot of school bus stops. And again, we hit up 31 looking at here, dog. Yeah, 31 at 78. Got a block in here even at 80. That was some tie-ups. Going on out was in the Alva area. We got yellow signs up all over the place. And Curtis McGregor Boulevard had quite a few yellow signs. Let's head out towards the Cape Cod area on 78. On 41, the Fowler portion. Yeah, 78 hitting it right on Fowler Street there, on both ends. There is some slowdown. All the way ahead out of the Cape Cod area, and when you get to I-75, over on 78, that also some stop. And it's at Fort Myers Shore. But when you head down around Immokalee, they got this big old red sign hanging there for us. See if we find out what this sign is all about. Let's see what y'all got. What are y'all trying to show me here now? What are y'all telling me? Okay, got it. Okay, what is it? There's a crash. Yeah, Gateway. Gateway in 82. So you want to be very careful traveling through that area. And if you can go around it, then make a circle around it. Let's see if there's anything else. There's another crash here.

Look like it on Daniel. The Cypher. Cottage. That's on Cottage. Oh, okay. That's on the K Car Bridge Road. Definitely. Didn't give me a name right there. Right? Okay, there's another crash. So, two crashes as you head out this morning. You're going to be very careful. And let's see where this one is. Okay, that is. That's south of the Gateway Parkway. That's on two crashes on the same road here. One right on 75, and the other one out on Highway 80. 82, rather. So don't be extra careful going through those spots. And be careful driving. Almost, let's see, they said about 500. They had over 500 tickets that had already been handed out in the first 2 weeks since school been open, where people don't have time to wait. They running around the school buses. So, okay, if there's no divided, there's no narrow division between the two roads, then they say, you must stop. Yeah, you must stop. And let the bus pass. Let it load up. And sometimes, you know, our children never got in a hurry. No matter how fast we think we are, how much we think we know, our children is not going to speed up whatsoever. Nope. They're not going to get in no hurry. We saw children coming off the bus, took them about 5 minutes to get off the bus. So the bus will hold up, they stop, and they just... By the time you think the bus is going to pull off, one more come running out the back. I don't know what we have gotten ourselves into. But it's something we created, and I think we do ask God for forgiveness. The rod of correction is still there. All we have to do is use it according to the will of God in our life. So until early in the morning, somewhere around 6 o'clock, pray for us. And don't forget our revival that is going on. That is at the Jewish Missionary Baptist Church. And also down at the Unity Christian Church. That's some appreciation going on down that way. We get all this, we get about 7:30 in the night at Jerusalem. And about 7 right at Unity. So until next time, have a blessed day, everyone.

tonight. 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

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He couldn't explain what was happening to him. And all he knew that it was something wrong and something wonderful. And after service, he walked up and gave the preacher his hand. And told him, through your message, my soul was really blessed today. Now later when he got home, still feeling good from the service, he told his mother, he said, "Mother, I'm so hungry. 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She said, "Son, come into the kitchen and I'll fix you a sandwich." 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
3: For the Lord God is a sun and shield. The Lord will give grace and glory. And no good things will he withhold from them that walk uprightly with him.
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0: still lit.
1: This is one for TikTok. This is me and my flip flops. I am so saucy, cuz. Cross on my neck. Drip, drop. This with my crew. Yeah, packed in the coupe. Yeah, yeah. Look to your neighbor and say, ha, I got the juice.

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thank you for purchasing the album. I want to do a tribute to my grandfather, the late Purcell Maben, to my dad, late Dennis Maben, which was the musician, the church musician over at Maben's Chapel. And back in those days, we used to do something

Listen, there's a praise that the Lord gave me and Frank Williams. I was in the studio, we were talking about how our music have gotten away from real gospel music. And we just start singing a song, and I hope the musicians can catch it. And it says,

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0: blessed. 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I'm blessed. Since your wishes make you feel like less. I'm blessed. I'm blessed. I'm blessed.
1: God is good. It's true. Just like the statement.

What does it really mean to follow God? Like, as I stand here today, I'm reminded of the first time my children ever got an opportunity to be in snow. And when we walked outside in the snow, they were very fearful in terms of the steps that they would take. And what I did was I walked in front of them and I took steps and I said to them, instead of creating your own footprints, walk in the footprints that I've already made.

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It's dangerous. 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
1: Question is.
0: When you're standing at a crossroads,
1: when you're standing at a crossroads,
0: what do you do?
1: What do you do?
0: Real sweet, when a fork is in the road.
1: When a fork is in the road, what do you do?
0: When the world is on your shoulders.
1: When the world is on your shoulders, what do you do?
0: When your back is up against the

0: Keep the faith.
1: Keep the faith.
0: Keep the faith.
1: Keep the faith.
0: Keep the faith.
1: Are you ready?
2: Let me go. T-Real.

Yeah, welcome today, man. Today we just here having testimonials and just talking about struggles, man. That's what strength is, strength in numbers. And sometimes we come together and just share where we are, we can find strength there. And I like to start off with mine, man. December the 16th, 1996, man, I was in a bad place. Hopeless, man, just praying out to God, nothing moving, my life story just stuck. And December the 16th, 1996, I had an encounter with God that changed my life. God spoke to me, man, and told me it's over with. And it was something in me, it was like a balloon, it just bust, man. I just felt freedom. And from that day, man, my life began to progress. And I know the power of confession. And when you begin to confess where you are and who you are, it changed lives, man. So today, we got two new guys that we want to definitely welcome to our group, Chris Marquise and Baxter Q. Thank y'all for coming out.

0: Yeah. End us off with a word of prayer and bow our heads. Father, we thank you that for everything that was said and done here today. God, we thank you that you've heard everything and you're going to manifest what you've heard in Jesus' name. We thank you, God, that lives have been changed as a result of us coming together and sharing our story. In Jesus' name we pray. Amen.
1: Amen.
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0: 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I'm Lee Pitts, the longtime host of the Lee Pitts Live TV show. 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
0: Hello, everybody. You are looking live at a tremendous setting. It is a setting of epic proportion. And Lee Pitts Live is right here, Johnny on the spot. If you are looking at us from out of this area, you might be saying, where are you, Lee? Because social media has changed the world. And I know people are looking at me in Chicago and Birmingham and everywhere else. We're in the city of Fort Myers, also known as the City of Palms. It's located in the southwest quadrant of the state of Florida. We're in a community called Dunbar, the largest African-American community in the area. We are here in a city called City of Palms, soon to be called Miami has the oranges, but Fort Myers got the juice. They're going to change that on the police cars and everything else so it can appeal to my community, to the black people. The mayor has already done a proclamation, and we're working on them getting a patent, buying that copyright from me, Pastor Glover. Oh, yeah? Miami has the oranges, but Fort Myers got the Jew. And it's going to be when you first come in, they're going to have a big arch like that, and it's no longer going to be called the City of Palms.
3: So, Mayor, are you able to approve that?
4: I get the impression the mayor's here.
0: If the mayor does that,

0: director here, our community's pastor here, is a treat for me. You guys may think that this is ho-hum to me, but Pastor Glover knows I clear my schedule every year for Community Fun Day. I make him set a date. I'll hit him. When is Community Fun Day? I used to hit you 3 months in advance because right now I'm running around with the little basketball star, and so I make sure he's covered.
1: Who's my nephew?
0: Yes, and he's doing pretty well, Pastor. I don't know if you see some of the clippings I post. Growing about 6'7". My hope right now is that he goes to FSW. That coach at FSW is recruiting my son heavily.
1: Really?
0: Yes. And my son come here for 4 years, played for FSW. He met him at, what school was I at?
1: Lehigh.
0: Lehigh Senior High.
1: Right.
0: My son played there last week.
1: Okay.
0: And you could have seen him. He played there in the Strata.
1: Stephon Strata Showcase.
0: Showcase. And my son got MVP.
2: Okay.
0: I sent you a text on that.
2: Yeah.
0: Yeah, if you would come, everybody came out to see Brandon Buckets Pitts, and he delivered on cue.
2: Yeah.
0: Okay. So let me stop bragging on my kid and let me summarize what's going on here. And we have been blessed with the perfect weather. It is not going to rain and it's not going to be too hot, and I can get my shows done. Pastor, I see you out there doing your little leap it live on social media promoting this thing. Trying to replace me, but that's okay. Nobody can replace the original.
2: No.
0: Man, you do that so good, though. I'm like, this dude taking my job.
1: He's
0: on
1: trying.
0: Social media over there telling what's going to be out here. I watch him every morning. Now, you got to remember to say, Leap It Live is going to be out here too, okay?
2: I will.
0: But I want you to know from a person who knows what he's looking at, man, you are replacing me. I'm going to be obsolete.
1: Well,
0: social media making me obsolete.
1: I doubt that I'm replacing you, Lee, but thank you for the compliments. You know, I'm a preacher man, so my business is going to really take care of tomorrow and ministering to people during the week. I was out trying to create awareness, and that's why we appreciate having you here. And I always say, you give everybody a moniker, and you're the community historian.
0: Thank you, man.
1: Because, you know, we have events, but you tell the stories, and then you retell the stories again.
0: Yes.
1: And that's how we learn about what's going to taking place and keep the traditions alive.
0: Now, we see people looking at us on TV. Some of them are hearing me on my radio show, 90.5 FM, Dunbar Gospel Radio, and they are seeing us on social media. Describe what we got going on here. And I know I saw the Joe North, the North Law Firm station over there, too.
2: Yes.
0: Take us through what they can't see.
1: So this is our biggest ministry event of the year, our annual Community Fun Day Festival. And it is really designed to provide services, to provide activities, to provide laughter, to provide entertainment, and just bring community together. A large part of it is centered around the kids, because if you can make the kids happy and make sure they have a great time, families are going to be here. And you mentioned Brother North, who specifically sponsors our fun zone for our children. So everything you see happening in the fun zone, from the popcorn to the hot dogs to the face paintings to the pony rides to the petting zoo to the game bus video machine to the Kona ice taking place, Mr. North is responsible for us being able to have all of those offerings.
0: So is it fair to say that the...
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7: When we represent you, we feel like we're representing family. 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
8: 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I'm Dr. Leon Williams, and I'm the senior pastor teacher of St. John First Missionary Baptist Church. And this is my lovely wife of 38 years, Lady Laura Williams.
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0: The North Law Firm is more than just a bus riding through the community. It's action.
1: Absolutely. And of course, we all know this. We see that they take their influence and they reinvest it into the community and so many other organizations, not just ours. And they are treasures. But if you get to know them, they're beautiful people as well.
0: Just like I said at a recent gala that he was the title sponsor at, I said this, and I don't know if you can say it, but I'm sure you will. The North Law Firm does more in this community than any other law firm, and it should be the first call that we make if we got some legal services needed.
1: And I certainly agree with that. Their presence is everywhere. And we know that they represent excellence and expertise as it pertains to being represented in the legal matters that they cover. So, no, you're not going to go wrong utilizing the services of North Farm.
0: I'll be over there to you in a minute, Joel. Mr. Mayor, every year since you've been in office, I see you out here connecting to the community. I asked you this last year. I don't know if it is this year. Does the city of Fort Myers play some kind of role here? I know you used to provide a stage and all that kind of stuff. I don't know if you know all the details. I know the fire department is out here with my good friend, Chief McMillian, which I just got him to hire a firefighter. But tell us about why the city finds this, and you as a mayor, this event to be so important to invest in.
2: Well, first of all, this is what community is all about. People coming together, helping each other out. You know, this is great because we're at the end of summer, school-wise. Kids are getting ready to go back to school in, what, a week or so? And so it's kind of a fun thing to kind of get them prepared for school. But it's important for the city to support events. And you know, Joe, there's not many events I go to that you're not there. And so—
3: Well, I don't see you there.
2: You know, I recognize what the North Law Firm and what you specifically in Bonita do for this community, our community. And I, you know, I can't thank you enough for that. And yep. Same thing, Pastor Glover. We were talking earlier. This is not an easy thing to keep
0: going. Yes.
2: But you hit it every year. You hit it hard and you make it happen.
0: And you learn from each year how to grow it. I can tell this year. It's moving like a machine again, and you got the ability to actually control.